But when his drinking and lusting and his hunger for power became known to more and more people, the demands to do something about this

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If I was young, I could wait outside your school, 'cause your face is like the cover of a

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His real name was Jackson Taylor, but I called him Applejack. Now old Applejack was loved by everyone he ever knew.

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James Bowman. Thank you, the keyboard once again for James Tony. James Tony.

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She said, "There's no use. 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Are you ever hoping to get me back?" She said, "Because it's all over now, baby. Hey, baby. And you can bet on

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But I tell you, I'm a good man. 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

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You know, I ask my baby for a nickel. And she

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Thank you. We have a little special tune we'd like to play especially for you.

you hate this song. Next thing I knew, I'm walking over, came and tapped you on your shoulder, said, my dear, you're not the only one. Spent the night there at my place, that night became 100 days, and I shared all my deepest secrets with you.

Drink some margaritas basking in blue lights. Listen to the mariachi play at midnight. Are you with me? Are you with me?

Drink some margaritas by swinging blue lights. Listen to the mariachi play at midnight. Are you with me? Are you with me?